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0: Access weather. Overnight, partly cloudy with a slight chance of thundershowers. The low will fall to 18 Celsius or 64 Fahrenheit. Sunday, cloudy with a 60% chance of showers. The high will get up to 23. And looking ahead to Monday, sunny skies with the high reaching 22. Find your long-range forecast online at ckxsfm.com.
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0: Access weather. Overnight, partly cloudy with a slight chance of thundershowers. The low will fall to 18 Celsius or 64 Fahrenheit. Sunday, cloudy with a 60% chance of showers. The high will get up to 23. And looking ahead to Monday, sunny skies with the high reaching 22. Find your long-range forecast online at ckxsfm.com.
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0: Access weather. Overnight, partly cloudy with a slight chance of thundershowers. The low will fall to 18 Celsius or 64 Fahrenheit. Sunday, cloudy with a 60% chance of showers. The high will get up to 23. And looking ahead to Monday, sunny skies with the high reaching 22. Find your long-range forecast online at ckxsfm.com.
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0: Excess weather. Overnight, partly cloudy with a slight chance of thundershowers. The low will fall to 18 Celsius or 64 Fahrenheit. Sunday, cloudy with a 60% chance of showers. The high will get up to 23. And looking ahead to Monday, sunny skies with the high reaching 22. Find your long-range forecast online at ckxsfm.com.
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0: Excess weather. Overnight, partly cloudy with a slight chance of thundershowers. The low will fall to 18 Celsius or 64 Fahrenheit. Sunday, cloudy with a 60% chance of showers. The high will get up to 23. And looking ahead to Monday, sunny skies with the high reaching 22. Find your long-range forecast online at ckxsfm.com.
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0: Excess weather. Overnight, partly cloudy with a slight chance of thundershowers. The low will fall to 18 Celsius or 64 Fahrenheit. Sunday, cloudy with a 60% chance of showers. The high will get up to 23. And looking ahead to Monday, sunny skies with the high reaching 22. Find your long-range forecast online at ckxsfm.com.
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0: died and you just died and you watched. 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
1: Excess weather. Overnight, partly cloudy with a slight chance of thundershowers. The low will fall to 18 Celsius or 64 Fahrenheit. Sunday, cloudy with a 60% chance of showers. The high will get up to 23. And looking ahead to Monday, sunny skies with the high reaching 22. Find your long-range forecast online at ckxsfm.com.
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0: Excess weather. Overnight, partly cloudy with a slight chance of thundershowers. The low will fall to 18 Celsius or 64 Fahrenheit. Sunday, cloudy with a 60% chance of showers. The high will get up to 23. And looking ahead to Monday, sunny skies with the high reaching 22. Find your long-range forecast online at ckxsfm.com.
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0: Access weather. Overnight, partly cloudy with a slight chance of thundershowers. The low will fall to 18 Celsius or 64 Fahrenheit. Sunday, cloudy with a 60% chance of showers. The high will get up to 23. And looking ahead to Monday, sunny skies with the high reaching 22. Find your long-range forecast online at ckxsfm.com.
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7: Excess weather. Overnight, partly cloudy with a slight chance of thundershowers. The low will fall to 18 Celsius or 64 Fahrenheit. Sunday, cloudy with a 60% chance of showers. The high will get up to 23. And looking ahead to Monday, sunny skies with the high reaching 22. Find your long-range forecast online at CKXSFM.com.
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Chatham Kent's greatest hits, 99.1 CKXS, broadcasting from James Street in downtown Wallaceburg. We got Bob Marley on the way, along with Sam Roberts, Delamitri. We're going to take a look at this excess weather forecast. But first, here's Weezer here on CKXS. If you-

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Well, there you have it, folks. 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

0: Bob Marley, 99.1 CKXS, Adam Kent's greatest hits. Taking a look at the forecast here for today. Cloudy with a chance of showers here today. We're going to see some rain beginning in the morning. Risk of a thunderstorm in the morning and early afternoon. High getting up to 22. Might feel mid-20s with the humidity. Tonight, mainly cloudy with a chance of showers early in the evening, then starting to clear. It's going to be kind of nice, actually, as things will cool down to about 9 degrees. Tomorrow, sunshine. High getting up to about 25, a beauty day to start off your week. Clear skies tomorrow night, low falling down to 14. And for your Tuesday, mix of sun and cloud, chance of showers, and a high of 26. Find your long-range forecast at CKXSFM.com. 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

0: Deep Purple, 99.1 CKXS, Adam Kent's greatest hits on a Sunday morning. Looking ahead, though, we are just days away from Thamesville's Threshing Festival taking over the town of Thamesville. That's all going to kick off this coming Friday with one of the biggest and best loved parades in Ontario. As a matter of fact, they're going to make this the biggest parade they can for that small town. So that is going to be happening on Friday and Saturday. 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It is one of the most impressive fireworks shows around here, and it's happening each and every year over there in Thamesville. 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
3: Excess weather. Cloudy today with a 60% chance of showers. The high will get up to 23 Celsius or 73 Fahrenheit. Overnight, clear skies with the low falling to 10. And on Monday, sunny with the high reaching 22. 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

0: Joe Cocker, 99.1 CKXS, Chatham Kent's greatest hits. It's kind of that time of the year when there's so much happening each and every weekend. Like, looking ahead, we were just talking a little bit earlier this morning about the Thamesville Threshing Festival. That's going to happen on Friday all the way through until Sunday. You also have the Ridgetown Farmers Market and the Wallaceburg Farmers Market that are happening on that day. The downtown Wallaceburg Farmers Market happens every other week. They do such a good job over there. It's going to be happening at Save Max Liquidation from 8 a.m. till noon in that parking lot, and the vegetables, the artisan goods, meats, soaps, and much more will all be there, plus a little bit of live entertainment as well. Don't forget the Chatham Farmers Market and the Arts in the Park over at Talbot Trail Place, all of which happening on Saturday as well. And that's alongside the legendary Thamesville Threshing Festival. If you want to see all that there is to offer across CK, check out the events page, ckxsfm.com. More of Chatham Kent's greatest hits on the way. We got The Hip and Muse next.
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99.1 CKXS, Chatham Kent's greatest hits. George Harrison on the way, along with City and Color, Incubus, and much more. We got your morning laugh coming up in just a few as well. But first, here's the Rolling Stones on CKXS.

0: George Harrison, 99.1 CKXS, Adam Kent's greatest hits. Gearing up for another 99.1 Radio Golf Day. That's happening on Friday the 19th at the Richtown Golf and Curling Club. 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

0: is Jethro Tull, 99.1 CKXS, Chatham Kent's greatest hits. Time for the morning laugh. I'm looking forward to this one all morning long. A legendary bit from a legendary comedian, and one that if you're like me, you're going to find a relative as heck. This is George Carlin on people he can do without.
1: I think everybody has a list like this. This is my list of people I can do without. Guys in their 50s named Skip. An airline pilot who's wearing two different shoes. A proctologist with poor depth perception. A pimp who drives a Toyota Corolla. A dentist with blood in his hair. Girls who get drunk and throw up at breakfast. Any lawyer who refers to the police as the Federales. A brain surgeon with Born to Lose tattooed on his hands. And couples whose children's names all start with the same initial.
0: Oh, I'm sure we all have types of people or people in general that we could add to that list as well. George Carlin, one of the best to ever do it. It's your morning laugh here on 99.1 CKXS. Take a peek at the forecast coming up next.
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5: Excess weather. Cloudy today with a 60% chance of showers. The high will get up to 23 Celsius or 73 Fahrenheit. Overnight, clear skies with the low falling to 10. And on Monday, sunny with the high reaching 22. Find your long-range forecast online at CKXSFM.com.
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0: Finishing up there with you too, 99.1 CKXS. That's going to do it for me and my time with you here today. Greg Hetherington's going to take you through your Acoustic Sunday program. That's getting started here in just a couple of minutes. Stripping down some of 99.1 CKXS favorites, all for a nice, relaxing Sunday. I mean, we might see some rain, might even see some lightning and thunder, so you could turn on some acoustic jams and let Greg Hetherington hang with you here this Sunday morning. We got more Chatham Kent's greatest hits to take you there. We're right back at it with Sloan and Tom Cochran coming up next.
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0: Excess weather. Cloudy today with a 60% chance of showers. The high will get up to 23 Celsius or 73 Fahrenheit. Overnight, clear skies with the low falling to 10. And on Monday, sunny with the high reaching 22. Find your long-range forecast online at ckxsfm.com.
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And a special treat for you from Edge, a part of the band U2. He sat down to walk us through playing a song acoustically. Here he is talking and showing us how he put together himself, one person on guitar, doing Running to Stand Still. It's Edge's solo performance, a special treat on our Acoustic Sunday.

0: the music from Edge on our Acoustic Sunday. And I think he sounds a lot like Bono, doesn't he? Same inflection. Nonetheless, David Howell Evans was born August 1961 and changed his name to Edge, a member of the rock group of U2. He was given the nickname The Edge by members of the Lipton Village Surrealist Street Gang, to which Bono belonged to. The nickname is commonly believed to be derived from the angular shape of his head. However, the origins of the name is disputed by some other theories, calling his guitar playing as a on-the-edge-of-things style. Edge on our Acoustic Sunday. We've got more of U2 coming up.
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0: 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Bono was asked, how does he come up with the songwriting ideas and the songs they write? And he says,
1: you just wake up and it's finished.
2: Really?
1: It comes in dreams.
3: Yeah. I think there's no one way that songs come, but like, well, let's give you an example, maybe.
2: I can You're find kidding a me. Example?
3: Let's do it.
2: Yes, I would love that.
3: Oh, and there's a guitar here. How funny. Wow. So we often start with a piece of music. In the case of this song, Stuck in a Moment, it was a piece of music I was working on piano, but I really like how it sounds on guitar, so I was playing it to Bono, and it was a sort of song with a gospel quality, but we wanted to write a kind of a love song, but not a sort of straight love song. And Bono got inspired lyrically.
1: Yeah, there was also Larry and Adam heard it, and Larry thought it sounded sissy.
2: I don't know what that means.
1: It's Irish for in touch with your feminine self, and so we actually, he was kind of right, because it was a very high chorus, and we wanted a bit more biting, and we still miss, but we were really missing at the time a very, very good friend of ours, a guy called Michael Hutchins, who sang for In Excess, and beautiful man, he died in a horrible way, and I got, you know, sometimes with grief, I think it can affect you in a different way, and I wrote this song. It was kind of like an angry song in a way. It's like an argument between two friends, and that's what contrasts the emotion of this beautiful chorus, which Edge had got coming from the gospel tradition. If you want to, we can do a little bit of it if you like.

0: just a moment. It's just a moment. This too shall pass.
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2: Thank you.
1: That was quite a performance. We'll hear more from the band coming up on our Acoustic Sunday.
2: I kept waiting for my part.
3: Then we'd have something.
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8: Excess weather. Cloudy today with a 60% chance of showers. The high will get up to 23 Celsius or 73 Fahrenheit. Overnight, clear skies with the low falling to 10. And on Monday, sunny with the high reaching 22. Find your long-range forecast online at ckxsfm.com.

0: singer-songwriter Sarah McLachlan, born in 1968 and has now sold over 40 million albums worldwide. Her best-selling album to date, Servicing, for which she won 2 Grammy Awards out of the 4 nominations. She was adopted by her family in Halifax, Nova Scotia, and as a child, a member of the Girl Guides. She's also known for her television commercials, which help support pets. Even she said in an interview, she has to turn the channel when she sees one of her television commercials come on.
1: Hi, I'm Sarah McLachlan. 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Every day, innocent animals are abused, beaten, and neglected, and they're crying out for help. 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
0: When it comes to her TV commercials, Sarah McLachlan says she can't deal with the sadness, so even she turns the channel. We've got more of Sarah's music coming up as Acoustic Sunday rolls on. 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

0: Excess weather. Cloudy today with a 60% chance of showers. The high will get up to 23 Celsius or 73 Fahrenheit. Overnight, clear skies with the low falling to 10. And on Monday, sunny with the high reaching 22. Find your long-range forecast online at ckxsfm.com.
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0: A reworked version of Paul Simon's 50 Ways to Leave Your Lover, a part of the Backyard Sessions with Miley Cyrus. The first sessions that Miley did date back to 2012, and then after that, they realized they had something, and they followed that up with the Happy Hippie Presents Backyard Sessions, which featured that song by Paul Simon. I think it's the first time we've featured Miley on our Acoustic Sunday, born back in 1992, and of course, with a famous father and a famous TV show that got her career started. We'll hear more from Miley Cyrus coming up on our Acoustic Sunday.
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0: The music of Heart on our Acoustic Sunday. They were inducted into the Rock and Roll Hall of Fame in 2013 and had these words to say after their induction from Chris Cornell of Soundgarden.
1: We're looking straight into the face of the future, and we say, turn it up. But I personally had the wrong gender, the wrong looks, the wrong DNA, and the wrong hometown for a music business successful career in that era. But then again, aren't the sweetest parts of music sometimes about what's wrong? Yeah. When I leave this earth, I will look back with great love because I got the chance to sing. Thank you.
0: Anne and Nancy Wilson of the band Heart inducted into the Rock and Roll Hall of Fame in 2013. We've got more of Heart coming up in just a little bit. 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
5: Excess weather. Cloudy today with a 60% chance of showers. The high will get up to 23 Celsius or 73 Fahrenheit. Overnight, clear skies with the low falling to 10. And on Monday, sunny with the high reaching 22. Find your long-range forecast online at ckxsfm.com.
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0: day.
1: Wrapping up with music from Jack Hootie Johnson. Born in 1975, you know him as Jack Johnson on our Acoustic Sunday. And that song featured on the Curious George soundtrack, which at the time seemed kind of weird that Jack Johnson was going to do the soundtrack for a kid's cartoon, but it worked. And the songs became staples in families' homes across North America. He's Jack Johnson. We've got more of him coming up on our Acoustic Sunday.
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0: Excess weather. Cloudy today with a 60% chance of showers. The high will get up to 23 Celsius or 73 Fahrenheit. Overnight, clear skies with the low falling to 10. And on Monday, sunny with the high reaching 22. Find your long-range forecast online at ckxsfm.com.
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0: 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Dave Stewart from the Eurythmics had a chance to sit down with Bono and Edge back in 2006, a special on HBO. They asked Edge about his very specific guitar sound, and he was quite modest when answering.
1: This echo, it almost gave us this, I would want to say, machine age thing that we could bounce off as a band. So it was, at the same time, very organic, but it also had this nihilistic machine age quality, which was really interesting.
2: Edge is, as usual, being far too modest. and this is like Jimi Hendrix saying, ah, the fuzz box, you know, it just kind of... Somebody brought one in. You know, I'm sure somebody did bring one in for Jimi Hendrix, but that's not really the point. The great artists, they own a color, you know? With Van Gogh, it's yellow. With Matisse, there's a yellow and a blue. Very few artists own their own tone. He does. Yeah. He invented that. There's a color that we've seen through his guitar playing that didn't exist before he played. And I just want to put that on the...
0: 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We've got more U2 coming up as Acoustic Sunday continues.

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0: That's music from U2 on our Acoustic Sunday. Well, it wasn't as easy for Bono as you might think to become the lead singer of the band U2. Conan, Bono, and the rest of the U2 team sat down to explain the whole situation of Bono and what he wanted out of the band.
1: Adam, is it true that in the beginning, when the group first began, Bono was going to be the lead guitarist or wanted to be the lead guitarist? Is that true?
2: He definitely wanted to be the lead guitarist.
1: And what happened?
2: Well, then he became the rhythm guitarist.
1: Mm-hmm.
2: And then he became the manager. And then he elected to become the singer.
1: Right.
2: So it worked out pretty good in the end.
1: Right, right. Did you get the feeling that they were trying to edge you out somehow? No pun intended, but were they trying to move you along?
3: Yeah, well, you know, I was stuck for a job, and I would have taken, you know, anything. I was ready to be in the road crew, and, mm-hmm. You know, but I don't deal with the gear very well.
1: Right, right. And you thought, I'll be the singer. I'll give it a shot.
3: Yeah.
0: Bono and the band, U2, on Conan O'Brien. On Bono wanting to be the lead guitarist. More of U2 coming up and the sounds of Edge on guitar. Don't go away.
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9: Excess weather. Cloudy today with a 60% chance of showers. The high will get up to 23 Celsius or 73 Fahrenheit. Overnight, clear skies with the low falling to 10. And on Monday, sunny with the high reaching 22. Find your long-range forecast online at ckxsfm.com.
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0: Wrapping up with the band U2 on our Acoustic Sunday. Words from Bono on picking the name U2 as their band name back in the 80s. Bono says he still doesn't like it.
1: It was the one we chose, and we didn't really love it at first.
2: I still don't.
1: But we kind of decided to live with it.
2: Yeah, I mean, I really don't. But I was late into some kind of dyslexia. I didn't realize that the Beatles was a bad pun either. We thought the implication of the letter and the number. In our head, it was like the spy plane. It was a, you know, U-boat. It was futuristic. But then, as it turned out, to imply this kind of acquiescence, no, I don't like that name. I still don't really like the name.
0: Bono and his band, U2, which he doesn't like. But it seems like quite a few of us do. We've got more Acoustic Sunday coming up. Don't go away.
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0: Excess weather. Cloudy today with a 60% chance of showers. The high will get up to 23 Celsius or 73 Fahrenheit. Overnight, clear skies with the low falling to 10. And on Monday, sunny with the high reaching 22. Find your long-range forecast online at ckxsfm.com.
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Is it me you're looking for? Another night, another dream, but always you. 99.1. Yeah. 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

0: Excess weather. Cloudy today with a 60% chance of showers. The high will get up to 23 Celsius or 73 Fahrenheit. Overnight, clear skies with the low falling to 10. And on Monday, sunny with the high reaching 22. Find your long-range forecast online at ckxsfm.com.
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0: Excess weather. Cloudy today with a 60% chance of showers. The high will get up to 23 Celsius or 73 Fahrenheit. Overnight, clear skies with the low falling to 10. And on Monday, sunny with the high reaching 22. Find your long-range forecast online at ckxsfm.com.
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3: At 1:30 p.m. Eastern Daylight Time Sunday, Environment Canada has issued a marine tornado warning for Lower Great Lakes. Extra care and attention should be exercised in the following marine areas. Lake Erie. Environment Canada meteorologists are tracking a severe thunderstorm that is possibly producing a tornado. Damaging winds, large hail and locally intense rainfall are also possible. Tornadoes are often wrapped in rain and may not be visible. Take cover immediately threatening weather approaches.
1: In the community.
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3: At 1:30 p.m. EDT, Environment Canada meteorologists are tracking a severe thunderstorm that is possibly producing a tornado. Damaging winds, large hail and locally intense rainfall are also possible. Doppler radar indicates a potential tornado near Kingsville moving east. This is a very dangerous and potentially life-threatening situation. Tornado warnings are issued when a thunderstorm is producing or is likely to produce a tornado.
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At 1:36 p.m. Eastern Daylight Time Sunday, Environment Canada has issued a marine tornado warning for Lower Great Lakes. Extra care and attention should be exercised in the following marine areas. Lake Erie. Environment Canada meteorologists are tracking a severe thunderstorm that is possibly producing a tornado. Damaging winds, large hail and locally intense rainfall are also possible. Tornadoes are often wrapped in rain and may not be visible. Take cover immediately threatening weather approaches.

1:35 p.m. EDT, Environment Canada meteorologists are tracking a severe thunderstorm that is possibly producing a tornado. Damaging winds, large hail and locally intense rainfall are also possible. Tornado location, Leamington. Motion, moving east. Locations in the path, Leamington Point Pill National Park of Canada. This is a very dangerous and potentially life-threatening situation. Tornado warnings are issued when a thunderstorm is producing or is likely to produce a tornado.

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0: out of Ben's greatest hits. Hopefully, your day and your weekend have been absolutely wonderful. Hopefully, you caught the Acoustic Sunday Show with Greg Hetherington earlier today. That happens every Sunday from 8 until 11. As we head into your afternoon, Jackie Wills back in studio with you. And let's take a look at your weather forecast for today. We do have a yellow severe thunderstorm warning in effect. It's currently about 17 degrees Celsius or 62 degrees Fahrenheit. Showers with a risk of a thunderstorm, local amount 40 to 50 millimeters. We've got a high of 24, 75, humidex of 30. Tonight, mainly cloudy, with a 40% chance of showers this evening, clearing overnight, a low of 9 or 48. For your long-range weather forecast, CKXSFM.com. 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
8: Excess weather. Cloudy today with a 60% chance of showers. The high will get up to 23 Celsius or 73 Fahrenheit. Overnight, clear skies with the low falling to 10. And on Monday, sunny with the high reaching 22. Find your long-range forecast online at ckxsfm.com.
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0: and I know it's been a busy weekend so far, but the fun continues. It's race day over at Dresden Raceway. 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
12: Excess weather. Cloudy today with a 60% chance of showers. The high will get up to 23 Celsius or 73 Fahrenheit. Overnight, clear skies with the low falling to 10. And on Monday, sunny with the high reaching 22. Find your long-range forecast online at ckxsfm.com.
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0: Your Sunday fun day continues, and this may be kind of odd, but I woke up this morning just craving pizza. I haven't ate any yet, but I might have to later today. And speaking about pizza, according to a 2026 survey, it's a $45 billion industry with 3 billion pizzas sold per year. 93% of people eat at least one pizza per month. Friday night is the biggest night of the week for eating pizza. Makes sense. You got to celebrate making it through the work week. 36% of all pizza orders get pepperoni on their pizza. The least favorite pizza topping is anchovies. And we eat about 100 acres of pizza each day, or about 350 slices per second. Wild. If that doesn't make you want to eat pizza, I don't know what will. We've got some more tunes next.
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0: Chatham Kent's greatest hits. 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
7: Excess weather. Cloudy today with a 60% chance of showers. The high will get up to 23 Celsius or 73 Fahrenheit. Overnight, clear skies with the low falling to 10. And on Monday, sunny with the high reaching 22. Find your long-range forecast online at ckxsfm.com.
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0: Alrighty, folks, it is that time of the day. We are diving in and taking a look at everything you have to celebrate on your Sunday fun day, June the 14th. And today is National Strawberry Shortcake Day. Who doesn't love strawberry shortcake? My mouth is watering just thinking about it. It's International Bath Day. Treat yourself to a little pamper session. You work hard. You deserve it. It's National Children's Day, Monkey Around Day. If you're thirsty, it's National Bourbon Day. And last but not least, it is Race Unity Day. But whatever you're celebrating, hopefully your Sunday fun day has been just that. We've got some more great tunes right around the corner.
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0: CKXSFM. 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
1: 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Kia, movement that inspires.
4: Excess weather. Cloudy today with a 60% chance of showers. The high will get up to 23 Celsius or 73 Fahrenheit. Overnight, clear skies with the low falling to 10. And on Monday, sunny with the high reaching 22. Find your long-range forecast online at ckxsfm.com.
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0: 99.1 CKXS, Chatham Kent's greatest hits. Hopefully your Sunday fun day and your entire weekend have been just that. My time with you today is coming to an end, but thank you so much for tuning in and hanging out with me. I will see you guys again tomorrow at 2 p.m. Tanner, Tony, and Robin keeping you company in the a.m. up first at 5. 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

0: Excess weather. Overnight, clear skies with the low falling to 10 Celsius or 50 Fahrenheit. Monday, sunny with the high getting up to 22. And looking ahead to Tuesday, a mix of sun and cloud with a slight chance of showers. The high will reach 25. Find your long-range forecast online at ckxsfm.com.
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0: Excess weather. Overnight, clear skies with the low falling to 10 Celsius or 50 Fahrenheit. Monday, sunny with the high getting up to 22. And looking ahead to Tuesday, a mix of sun and cloud with a slight chance of showers. The high will reach 25. Find your long-range forecast online at ckxsfm.com.
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